Well, now, we call this the act of mating. But there are several other very important differences between human beings and animals that you should know about.

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2: 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I'm gonna hit this city.
3: Let's
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2: 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'Cause when I leave for the night, I ain't coming.

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1: Uno, dos, tres.
2: It's been a really, really messed up week. 7 days of torture, 7 days of bitter, and my girlfriend went and cheated on me. She's a California dumb.

Are you the guys on the beach who hate everything? Is this some sort of hip music?

I've heard people say that too much of anything is not good for you, baby. But I don't know about that. As many times as we've loved and we've shared love and made love, it doesn't seem to me like it's enough. It's just not enough, baby.